performs with rage. Just look at him on this very stage. Seizes Arthur, seizes Ned, and smashes all their tiny heads.

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A ragged cup, a twisted mop, the face of Jesus in my soup. 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

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A throne from which I'm told all history does unfold. It's made of wood and wire.

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The piano has been drinking. Not me. Not me. Not me. Not me. Not me.